0: 29 years old. Bobo in the house. He said he could. He said he could take the place of the legend on the mic. Let's see if Bobo got what Rob Bass had.
1: You got jokes.
2: You got jokes.
0: I thought you were gonna freestyle, man. Bobo in the building. We all one big family here. KJLH That's Radio Free. Guy Black in for Tammy Mac. I got a shout out to do. Hold on a second.
1: All right.
0: I always got shout outs, huh? Donna King, what's going on? I call her my music director because she always tells me what to play on Saturdays.
3: All right, Donna.
0: She always tell me what to play. Like, I don't know. But she's a music connoisseur. She knows them all. She knows all.

0: and stuff. I don't know how old she is, but I think she, you know, like hung out with Dizzy Gillespie or something. I don't know. She knows all the music. She's a music expert.
1: Now, you told us the other day you would give us a preview of who's going to be in the Battle Royale tomorrow.
0: Mm-hmm. Yeah.
1: Can you give us a hint? As you said, yeah, it's going to be Battle of the Sexes, or what's going on?
0: It is Battle of the Sexes. And we've got a lot of people that have called in, emailed, text me, all that, telling me who they want to hear in the Battle Royale. So what I decided to do is to do a couple of weeks of the Battle of the Sexes.
1: Okay.
0: So we're going to do this week, next week, and maybe the week after that.
1: Okay.
0: But we're going to at least do 2 weeks in a row.
1: I like that.
0: And I'll tell you who's in the Battle Royale tomorrow morning at about 9 o'clock. Go to Radio Free KJLH or I Am Guy Black, our Instagram. That's how you find out. All right?
1: There it is.
0: We're getting ready, man. I'll tell you, we're sending prayers out to the people in Orange County right now, over in Garden Grove. 40,000 people were evacuated. There is a tank leaking toxic chemicals over in that area.
1: Oh, man.
0: So you might want to stay away from there. If you live over there, maybe call home and see what's going on, or check with your local fire department, police department.
1: That sounds serious.
0: Go in.
1: Yeah, be careful.
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0: 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August the 15th in Long Beach. Get ready for it once again. On the way, I might do another Johnny Gill before I get out of here. It's his birthday. Tamar Braxton, Jafar Jackson on the way, coming up. I'll get some Art of Noise in there. Yeah, let's do that. And Kevin Nash at 7 o'clock. Tammy Mack will be back on Tuesday. She's off for the Memorial Day holiday, and she deserves it. That's why you hanging out. It's the Tammy Mack
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0: What's happening? Well, I'll be back tomorrow morning with a lot of fun, playing all your favorite throwbacks. That's what we do on Saturdays. I believe Roland Biden will be back. Hugh Fuller and Cameron Green, DJ Mark and Dorian. What's his name? DJ D-Hawk. He called DJ D-Hawk. And on Sunday, we spread the word. That's when we do it on KJLH. I had a good time this week. I will see you on Monday as well as we celebrate Memorial Day. Chris Malone will be in the house. And I think Maya. Look, on Memorial Day, we're not playing. So you got to make sure you got the radio turned up while you're doing your barbecuing and all that. Memorial Day, we're going to be on fire. From the day you were born to the riding hearse, things are never so bad they couldn't be worse. If you see someone without a smile, do what I do. I give them one of mine. Go out and make it a great Friday. Be safe. Have fun. Enjoy your family. Keep God first, the best thing you ever did. I love you, and I love my job.
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1: 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Here we are decades later. 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

0: beach, I am grinning from cheek to cheek. Why? It is finally here, y'all. I'm talking about Friday night. Waiting on this night since last Friday, man. 3-day weekend, too. It's about to be old and cracking. I'm talking about rest, rest, rest, rest. Listen, when you reach a certain age, that's the highlight of your life. Rest, rest, rest, right? I'm going to do just that. All right, my name is Kevin Nash. I'm right by your side until 10 o'clock tonight. I get off a little earlier on Friday nights because we go live in the mix. This is a Friday night party and a 3-day weekend. My man DJ Mark will be on the ones and twos tonight beginning at 10 o'clock. You don't want to miss that. But in the meantime and in between time, let me know what you want to hear tonight at 520-KJLH. If you're happy that it's Friday and you want to hear a real good Friday evening song, let me know what it is. I want to play it for you. 520-KJLH. On the way, some Jasmine Sullivan. I'll take you back with the Brother Johnsons. I got Common on the way, maybe some Justin Timberlake and more. And it's all next right here on KJLH.
1: 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Community is all we have.
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The World Cup, it is here. 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We'll tell you more about that. Keep that radio locked to KJLH. You gotta be there. You have to. All right, it's Kevin Nash, Santana, Mariah Carey, Eric Bellinger by request. Any more songs that you put on my list, let me know. Hit me up at 520-KJLH. Hey, this is Kevin Nash. I got a very special message to all my KJLH listeners. The Wood Urban Kitchen Barbecue is inviting you to come experience delicious barbecue this week at their location on Market Street in beautiful downtown.

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Their specialty is the beef brisket that is smoked for 13 hours daily. 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

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It's Kevin Nash right by your side on this Friday night. Keep it coming, y'all. 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
3: Hey, KJLH listeners, this is Steve Bradford, candidate for State Insurance Commissioner on June 2nd. I've spent my entire life as a public servant on Gardena City Council, the State Assembly, and the State Senate, standing up for working families, small businesses, seniors, and communities that are too often left behind. I'm running for Insurance Commissioner because we need a watchdog. 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Your ballots have arrived. 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

0: love this smooth groove right here from Babyface, Exceptional, on Radio Free 102.3 KJLH. Going out to all the folk in Orange County, Garden Grove right now, had to evacuate those chemicals in the air there, right? So it's a chemical tank that's about to explode. Hopefully it won't. And thank God for this cooler weather tonight, because otherwise it would explode. But we're making sure everyone is evacuated from the city of Garden Grove. So our prayers are with you, okay? All right. My name is Kevin Nash. On the way, some more great music. I got you covered with some Mary J. Blige. Because of You, Neo, by request. And let me send some love out to our friends in Hawthorne, tuned in via the KJLH mobile app. Thank you for that. 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This say, play KJLH, and it will. Google, Alexa, Siri. I don't want to say it too loud because they got to speak back to me. I will come back to some more. Don't move. Keep it here. We're KJLH.
1: Hey, KJLH listeners, this is Steve Bradford, candidate for State Insurance Commissioner on June 2nd. I've spent my entire life as a public servant on Gardena City Council, the State Assembly, and the State Senate, standing up for working families, small businesses, seniors, and communities that are too often left behind. I'm running for Insurance Commissioner because we need a watchdog. We need an advocate who will make sure insurance is not only available, but affordable for all Californians. I, like you, am tired of being dropped from coverage after doing everything right, or wondering if anyone is on your side when a disaster strikes. I will be your strongest advocate to make sure that we have a vibrant and competitive insurance market that creates greater competition but more choices for consumers like yourself. We need a market that serves all of Californians. 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

0: KLH mobile app. Go download it now. All right, it's Kevin Nash. Don't forget, coming up at 10 o'clock, we go live in the mix. My man, DJ Mark on the ones and twos. But in the meantime, I got your request. Some Janet Jackson. I got the Fugees on the way. I got a classic coming up from the OJs by request as well for my friends in Inglewood. It's all coming up next right here on KJLH.
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1: Let's get it. Yay, yay. My time is up, y'all. Talk about a long week. But I'm so happy it went by super fast. I'm not complaining about that. Plus, we got a three-day weekend ahead of us. Ooh-wee. All right. I'm about to get some rest, too. Thank you so much for tuning in. I got to make some room. My man, DJ Mark and Bobo, up next to go live in the mix.

0: heard KJLH on everything at Radio Free KJLH. All right, it's the seventh day, the Sabbath day, rest day. Here we go. I guess I'll see you when I look at you. Good night, everybody. I'm gone.
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5: 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The young lady made some statements that wasn't necessarily true. 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Hardworking people. Love them.
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0: Friday night mix now. Almost said Saturday night. And the reason why I almost said Saturday night, because my guy Dorian D-Hawk is in here tonight.
1: Yes, sir.
0: Filling in for the one and only Bobo.
1: Yeah, for that guy.
0: Yeah.
1: Kicked him out.
0: Yeah, kind of had me like, what? What are we doing tonight?
1: Yeah, no, it's Friday. It's Friday. Don't adjust your dial. It's Friday.
0: Yes, absolutely. It's Memorial Day weekend.
1: It sure is.
0: Do you have plans for Monday?
1: No.
0: You not grilling?
1: No, I don't grill. I go to the grill.
0: I like that. So who's grilling in your family?
1: I have no idea. I'm trying to figure that out. I am trying to figure that out as we speak.
0: So how do you know who's grilling?
1: The scent. Follow the smoke signals.
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1: You know what time it is, baby.
0: What? Who is this?
1: What's going on, Darian? Downtown, Milkbone, Dave Brown in the house. What's up? DJ Man.
0: What's up, Milkbone, James Brown? What's happening on this Memorial Day weekend with you, bro?
2: What's up?
1: Man, you ought to know what time it was when you played that song, dog.
0: Hey, man, let me ask you something, James Brown. Are you on the grill this weekend?
1: Man, somebody going to be on it. I don't know if it's going to be me, but somebody going to. I'm going to be tossing them back.
0: Oh, you pulling the door in, okay? I see you.
1: Oh, yeah. Yak it up, baby. Yak it up.
2: Yes, sir.
0: All right,
1: what's
0: man. Well,
1: how you doing, man?
2: I'm good. How you feeling?
1: Oh, man, I'm feeling. I'm out here on the 210, getting it in. Just left the 5, keeping everybody alive. Come on.
2: There you go.
0: Hey, man, I always appreciate your call, man. You always be having me busting up in here, man. I can't even say what I want to say on a Friday night.
1: That's what I'm talking about. All I need to hear now, some of this, I believe that's sad. Hey!
0: I got you.
1: Don't.

0: 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It is the Friday Night Mixdown with me, DJ Mark, live in the mix, alongside with D-Hawk tonight.
1: Yeah, man.
0: And for Bobo.
1: Yes.
0: So on a Friday night, what we like to do is kind of bring you back into like the 90s, early 2000s. So that's what we kind of do on a Friday night. But I just have to let everybody know that there is all kind of things that happening around here at KGLH all summer. And it starts right here in the city of Inglewood. Man, we are giving you an exclusive music stage at the

0: Cup in the city of Inglewood.
1: Yes, yes.
0: What you know about that, Dorian?
1: I know a little bit.
0: Man, it's an outdoor event. It's an outdoor celebration where soccer, culture, and community collage, bro. Right here in the city of Inglewood.
1: Come on, man.
0: That's dope. Friday, June 12th. Man, let me tell you, 2 to 6 p.m., no tickets, no costs. Just show up and have a good time. The World Cup is here. Man, we're going to be celebrating right here in the city of Inglewood.
1: We're going to do it big, in a big way.
0: As we should. So, everybody around the community of Inglewood, just make sure that you are having fun on Friday, June 12th, right here in the city of Inglewood.
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0: is it a thing where when you do baby showers that they pair two babies together that are running, or should I say crawling against each other? You know how you do a race and you kind of racing against each other to see who's going to win across the finish line first?
1: Yeah.
0: Is it a thing where you go to a baby shower and there are two babies that are racing or crawling against each other to see who's going to win first?
1: Some actually might do that.
0: Really?
1: Yeah, there's like different little baby shower games that,
0: really?
1: You know, they may just have the babies interact.
0: This is crazy to me, bro.
1: Yeah.
0: Because Delete the Divide has got some stuff going on for Baby Bumps and Beyond. Saturday, June 24th at the Carson Community Center, presented by Black Infant Health. So what this is all about is if you

0: expecting, right? And you want to be in on this event at the Carson Civic Center, right? I believe it's the Carson Civic Center.
1: You got the paper from you. I can't see it.
0: Look, I can't even pronounce it right. Did I get this right? Okay, so let me just start over. KGLH Babies, Bumps, and Beyond at the Carson Community Center Sunday, 21st. At 11 to 4, Sunday, June 24th. If you are an expecting mother for parenthood, so this is what's happening at the Carson Community Center, Sunday, June 24th. Okay, so for those who have kids, right? They're little, right?
1: Yeah.
0: And you want to participate. You want to make sure that your little ones that are coming into the world have money in their account way ahead of time. I'm talking about not a couple of hundred. I'm talking about a couple of thousands.
1: You know, I mean, that's a good look for those who have kids or they're expecting. So those who are expecting to actually come out to this event on June 21st, train your baby.
0: Right. Your baby could be a home champion. Man, that's weird, bro. That's weird for me to sit up here and say, man, Cameron Green is going to be live at this event.
1: Yes.
0: June 21st, 11 to 4 on a Sunday at the Carson Community Center. If you want to make sure that your newborn, man, comes in with hundreds in the bank, all you got to do is just make sure that you show up at this event because it's all about babies, right? It's all about the babies going against each other. This is really, really, really, really, really, really weird for me. Babies going against each other to see who can crawl the fastest. Who can actually crawl the fastest to get across the finish line?
1: Train them up.
0: That's really weird, bro. 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

0: KJLH. All right, so Dorian, so I think I kind of messed up on the last talk break, right? Mm-hmm. So we talk about infants that was just born, right?
1: Yes.
0: So if you are an expecting mother and you have already brought in your newborn, and your newborn is crawling.
1: Yes.
0: And you want to take your newborn to like an event to where your newborn is like crawling really fast.
1: To the next level.
0: And you just want to see if your newborn is going to win to bring in like a couple of hundred or maybe a couple of thousands, you know, towards their, how can I explain this? to their life, right? To their newborn account.
1: Yeah.
0: All you have to do is just, make sure you attend this Babies, Bumps, and Beyond at the Carson Community Center Sunday, June 24th. Did I say 24th? 21st. June 21st, 11 a.m. to 4 p.m. So let me make sure I say this right. So if you have a newborn, your newborn is crawling. I'm faster than you, Mom. You can't catch me.
1: That's how they make it. Okay.
0: You know, so put your son or daughter into this race to win a couple of hundred, a couple of thousand, put it into the bank. If they win, it's happening at the Carson Civic Center Sunday, June 21st, 11 to 4. That's really weird, bro.
1: I mean, it's a thing. It's a thing.
0: It is a thing. And you know what? It's not to say that it's not a great thing. It's actually a good thing because if your son or daughter wins, this is putting money in the bank for them at a young age.
1: Setting up their future.
0: Yes, absolutely. Setting them up. If you want to know more about it, go to KJLHradio.com.
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0: show.
1: Yes.
0: And I want to pay homage to this guy right here, Rob Bass. It Takes Two. It's the name of the song. Man, this guy right here came out with this song, right? Him and Easy Rock, DJ Easy Rock.
1: Yeah.

0: with this song. And this gentleman passes away at 59.
1: Yeah.
0: Young. 59 young.
1: Yeah. Yeah.
0: 59 young.
1: Yep. Unfortunately.
0: Man, he had a private battle.
1: Yes.
0: With cancer.
1: Yeah.
0: I don't know what kind of cancer, but he had a private battle with cancer.
1: Yes.
0: So it's awfully good for all the fellas to go check themselves out, right?
1: Yep.
0: Or anyone to go check themselves out.
1: You want
0: to
1: get checked out regularly.
0: Yes, absolutely. You know, Montel Williams, man, he always talked about this through his battle with cancer.
1: Mm-hmm.
0: And me and him had a conversation when he

0: When I hear that people are passing away from this in particular situation right here, man, it just, it's like, wow.
1: Yeah. Yeah, it's sad.
0: But, sad enough, I'm celebrating this dude right here.
1: Hey, let the legacy.
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0: Ricky Ruck is sitting in, rocking with you on this third shift. How y'all doing? How you doing? How you doing? How you doing? We in here. We got a lot coming up tonight. A new, brand new, great weekly wrap up. We're going to talk a little news, a little sports, a little bit of everything. We're going to get you through that shift. That's one thing we're going to do. And starting June 1st, I need you to listen out for the return of the Black Box, the Black Music Box Office, as we celebrate Black Music Month on KJLH. 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

Radio Free 102.3 KJLH. It's your nephew from your favorite Uncle Ricky Ruckus. That was Chris Brown and Leon Thomas with Fallin'. Dope joint. I like it. It's off the new album, Brown. What do y'all think? I seen some bad reviews, but I like it. What you think? But speaking of Fallin', this week, if your timeline

0: exhale. Watermelon in the summer. That's the power of Hefty Ultra Strong Trash Bags with Fabuloso.
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1: This piece is scored in the key of joy. 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

everywhere. Everywhere, man. And it starts right here in Inglewood, KJLH, as an exclusive music stage at the Wood Cup here in Inglewood. You don't know nothing about it, you need to learn about it. You need to learn about it. A free outdoor celebration, soccer, culture, community. It's gonna be a big thing. It's going down Friday, June the 12th, from 2 to 6 p.m. No ticket, no cost. All you gotta do is show up. The World Cup is here, and so are we, with the Wood Cup right here in Inglewood, baby. You can join in on the free community fun Friday, June 12th.

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1: There are moments when the ones who carry us need to be carried. Bishop Terry L. Brown has poured his life into this community. 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

0: 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It's your nephew from your favorite Uncle Ricky Ruckus. That was more than a friend, Elijah Connor. You now locked in to KJLH. And I gotta let you know that we are presenting Babies, Bumps, and Beyond at the Carson Community Center. It's going down June 21st, 11 a.m. to 4 p.m. If you're expecting, just delivered, or you're in that beautiful, exhausting first chapter of parenthood, or you know a mom that might be, this day was built for you. And at the middle of it all, baby races with hundreds of dollars in cash prizes. Your baby could go home a champion. Also, you can check out the ladies' Baby's Tech. 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It's Baby Bumps and Beyond, Saturday, June 21st at the Carson Community Center, presented by Black Infant Health. 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

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It's your nephew from your favorite uncle. Still rocking with you, still rocking out, still rocking. How you feeling? How you feeling? You know what I'm saying? That was Isaiah Falls with Taboo. We still rocking and we in the spot in June 1st. I need you to listen out for the return of the Black Music Box Office. 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Yeah, that's how we gonna do it. And we gonna get right on to it. It's the weekly wrap-up, baby. Lego!

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Bishop Terry L. Brown has poured his life into this community. 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And the body of Christ is answering the call. 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
1: I believe that love and trust are one and the same. 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

with you in the spot. Third shift was what's up, what's up, what's up? That was J Don with Lullaby. And I am, like I said, your nephew from your favorite uncle. Hey, check it out, man. It's the summer of Radio Free, and it starts right here in Inglewood.

0: community. It's going to be crazy. It's going to be crazy. It's going down Friday, June 12th, 2 p.m. to 6 p.m. No ticket, no cost. Just show up. The World Cup is here, and so are we. With the Wood Cup right here in Inglewood, you can join us in the free community fun. It's Friday, June the 12th. I will be there. We got a stage. We got a lot of performers. Hey, man, might be the spot. It might be the spot. Don't go nowhere. Weekly wrap up coming up. Let's go.
1: There are moments when the ones who carry us need to be carried. 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

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It's your nephew from your favorite uncle, Ricky Ruckus. That was Marcus Jordan. Finally, I gotta let you know that KJLH presents Babies, Bumps, and Beyond at the Carson Community Center. It's going down Sunday, June 21st from 11 a.m. to 4 p.m. If you're expecting, if you just delivered, if you're just in that beautiful, exhausting first chapter of parenthood, or you know a mom that might be, this day was built for you. And in the middle of it all, we're having baby races, hundreds of dollars in cash prizes. Your baby could go home a champion. Also, check out the latest baby tech you can touch, test, and take home. 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This is the community showing up the way it always has for its own. Babies, Bumps, and Beyond. That's hard. It's going down Saturday, June 21st at the Carson Community Center. 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And you can get more details at KJLH Radio.

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Big shout out to Neo. It's your nephew from your favorite uncle, Ricky Ruckus, and we made it. We made it through another night. If you've been riding with me, I appreciate you. If you're still tuned in, well, timing is everything. Timing is everything because you're right on time for Big Bonham. 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Until next time, stay safe, stay dangerous, stay about your dreams, and remember... Stay safe, stay... Remember, they can copy your moves, but they cannot duplicate your mileage. It's your nephew from your favorite Uncle Ricky Ruckus.

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1: Hallelujah. 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One, two, three, say. You might as well go ahead and get your dance on.

Good morning, Los Angeles. Get in on the Sit Love List. It's God-driven and God-given. 520 KJLH now.

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Good Bynum is back. God is not forgot. God morning, grand rising. My hallelujah belongs to God and to YOU. I know you did not have a couple of weak weeks, but a strong, merciful, loving, God-filled weeks. Therefore, there then, let him pour you a cup of gratitude, a cup of grace, a cup of mercy, a cup of love. He woke you up this morning, which means what? He's not through with us yet. There's not a spot where God is not. You know. You are created to succeed, designed to win, equipped to overcome, anointed to prosper, and blessed to be a blessing. God gave us a triple heart bypass this morning. You know, we bypassed the hospital, the morgue, and the cemetery. It ain't over till God says it's over. So therefore, there then, count your blessings, not your problems. While the rest of the world sleeps, we are enjoying God's sweet music.

0: Good Bynum is back, and I love you guys. I got some Donnie McKirkland, Sam Cooke, and Brent Jones on the other side of this.
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2: There's a song that we sing in our church in New York, Perfecting Faith Church. 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

0: God Morning, Radio Free 102.3 KGLH. Good Bynum is back. So thrilled to be so. Thank you for the traveling grace that's been placed upon my family as we traveled from California to Florida and then went to Detroit for a homecoming for one of my dearest, closest friends. But we're back by the grace of God. Well, I'm checking my phone, as we say, our mantra. Can we do that? Let's do our mantra. All right? All right, let's do it together. From the alleys to the valleys and all around the world, and get on that app. It's God-given and God-driven. Remember, he didn't wake you up to mumble, fumble, stumble, tumble, or even grumble. He woke you up to be much more humble. Call 3 or text or 10 and tell them how much you love them. It's the Sick, the spiritual, inspirational time on your Radio Free 102.3 KJLH. I met a beautiful couple down in Florida. I'll tell you about them. And the question is how did we do? Not me do, but we did. Well, we won. Yes, we did. Winners win and losers lose, because just because you lost doesn't mean you're a loser. Get back up and do it again. We did bring the gold home, and I'm just thrilled about that. All right, I'll share that with you in a little bit, okay? All righty, thank you for your blessings. Charlie McDaniels at 2:58 this morning. Yay, yay, Roland is back today. Thank you, Charlie. Yeah, love you, man. Walter Patton, he kept me informed and kept texting me, sending me those wonderful messages of love while I was gone. Thank you, Walter. Appreciate you. Hi, Kamala. North Carolina. Beautiful down there now, I know. God morning to you, too. Hey, Denise Moore. You know, today is Lucky Pierre's birthday, Denise. Yeah, we worked together at KGFJ together years ago. Yeah. Vi Peterson, my Michigan sister. God morning, and God kept that fence around you. Thank you so much. I love you. Hey, my conscience checked in. Hey, David and Tina, Grand Rising, my homeboy. How you doing? Your mama said, hey, Sister Kawana, the K-team is in. God morning. And welcome back, and love you too. Keith, you must have slept in. I didn't talk to you this morning. I know you must be in that big red truck. I hope you don't have to go to Vegas today. Hey, man, I'll see you in Maryland tomorrow in church. Hey, Tony Barnett Young just checked in right now. Good morning. I'm glad I'm back too. Have a blessed weekend to you equally as well. Hey, guys, I love you. Thank you for all the well wishes and traveling grace, and we're glad to be back. I got something for you, Miss Dorinda Clark Cole. Take it back. Take it back.
1: We're going to take everything back to the devil's
0: state. Let's go. Let's go. 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
2: 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I just want to say I love you. I love you.

0: I see you in Shreveport, Louisiana. Linda Miles. Jesus, Children of America. Stevie, God morning to you. Kurt Carr's got something for you, ladies and folks.
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0: 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Yes, indeed. Well, ladies and gentlemen, I just want you to know God doesn't call the qualified, He qualifies the called. And when you run along, it's called a race. When you God runs with you, it's called what? Grace. He delivered me from me. Did you hear what I said? I said, He delivered me from me. Ladies and folks, it's inspirational time. Did I say that? I did. Here is our wonderful person. We missed her. I missed her 3 weeks now. Come on now. We got her back for sure. It's the Herald with God News. None other than our very own Miss Molly Bell. Good morning, Molly.
1: Good morning to you, Roland. This is Molly Bell, straight out of Compton. And this is Memorial Day weekend. And we welcome you back home. I heard you when you came. Ricky Ross was saying, morning, you in that building. And so we love that. And I know I'm glad that you're here. I hope you get a chance to share with us some of the things that you did. I just want to say that I'm so glad that Stevie Wonder for teaching us in song that we can pick up the phone just to call and tell somebody, I love you. Please do that on today and every day. Just say, I just called to say I love you. Roland reminds us to get on the love list. Our program welcomes home Roland and all of us. Roland, as teacher says in his book, Gotcha, life is a journey, but it is nothing, no thing without God. Roland, that is so powerful. And this is the spiritual, inspirational time on Radio Free, KJLH. And good morning. You always wake it up with saying, it's a brand new day. It's a brand new day. I love it. I love it. And Jesus, you begin with Fred Hammond. Jesus, be a friend, a fence around me. Protect me. Be a strong tower. And then you went to

0: next. God has not forgotten. And we're going to keep fasting and praying. And we receive that truth. God has not forgotten about us. Brent Jones was the next with Fear and Faith Can't Live Together. And then you went with We Walk by Faith. Rolling, you hooked up Donnie McClurkin with Said I Call You Faithful. A few words, when we understand them, Brother McKirkland spoke in tongues. Sam Cooke says a change is going to come, and you know that's the truth. And then we're going to take it all back. Dorinda Clark Cole said God didn't give us our joy to lose. Satan stole it, and we're going to take it back. And all of you out there, do you want your joy back? And our Stevie Wonder says trust in Jesus, because we are America is Jesus' children. And Jesus, I believe he's going to work it out, and I'm standing. So you keep fasting, keep praying, because the struggle continues, and always to God be the glory. Now, Rhoda, what we going to do today, when we miss you, we really do miss you. And so I'm so glad you're back home. And tell us about your adventures while you were gone. Pray warriors, again, keep fasting and praying, because the struggle continues and always. To God be the glory. Blessings, Roland.
1: Love you, Molly. Thank you. God bless. We're going to exercise, going to go way back. The soundtrack is Memorial Day Weekend Hits.

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Paul says it's good to be alive, but it's best to live. Look at your neighbor and say, neighbor, it's good to be alive, but it's best to live. And guess what? Guess what?

0: That's what he came for. That's what he came for.
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Anita Stevens, Loveless, Metro Green Line. Thanks, Fizz. Be careful on the road this morning. Billy Foster, Big Ron, truck driver. Lucy Berry, Katy, Texas. I had a call, Lucy gang. Clarence and Tanya, Pasadena. Colette Blizzard, Constance of Compton. She says, go and vote. She's heading to the polls to do the work. Mary Davis, Dungy. Robert and Tisha out of Phoenix. Ophelia, Elois and Dwight. Dr. Gloria Miles, Atlanta, Georgia. Eddie Pope checked in. Miss Iris Motown, Gordy Claudette, First Lady of Motown Robinson. Joyce called me. Kentucky, she says it's raining. Lyndon Paul Sheely in Arizona. Hi, Janice Glover, the lover. Lean on me, Miss Sweeney. Jo Helen Shoemade, Maricopa, Arizona. Vince and Cindy down there in Florida. Hey, gang. You know I love you. Hey, Lois Wright, you got it right. Mary Scott and Brenda Lee, Ingo Good. Hey, Stacey Vaughn in Inland Empire. Rocky in Pasadena. Rita Miles, Atlanta, Georgia. Wiz of Watts, Howard and Angela Ely. My buddy Glenn Marshall and that divine one, Loretta Divine. Hi, guys. We're going to have breakfast this morning, huh? You know it. All righty. I got my triple play coming up next, Radio Free Family. Could it be? I got some mighty love, and I'm gonna be around, stick around.

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0: 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Terry Davis Nicholson. What's up, sis? So it's a Memorial Day weekend, and I normally do a triple play. I'm going to do a little something right here. How about a little concert? Little concert music. Little concert. You stay with me? Let's enjoy some spinners for a minute. Okay? You're on the road or at home or wherever you may be, D. Well, it could be. It could be. You're falling in love again.
1: Every time I speak your name.
0: What's her name?

0: get it, GC.
1: It's a shame the way you hurt me. Yeah.
0: Say it again. I just can't help myself. It's Memorial Day weekend. A little concert, huh? Spinners. Only on one radio station will you get it like this. Your favorite radio station. Right on. One of a kind. That's what you are, Solangeles, and the whole wide world. Let's go!

I feel you, brothers. Woo! Girl, you're on my mind. Happy feelings. Little concert going on, one of a kind love affair spinners on Radio Free 102.3 KJLH, Rolling Vinyl Memorial Day weekend. Strong end. How about that? Make it strong. Be careful out there. Won't you do that? Iris Gordy, be careful, hon. Heading your way. Going to see Lenny Kravitz, hon, at Yama Bar. Okay, love. I feel you. I saw you guys hanging out with that Michael movie. I saw the family. You and my aunt Claudette Robinson, the whole crew. Yeah. All right now. Starting June 1st, when? I'm going to say it again. Starting June 1st, listen for the return of the Black Music Box Office as we celebrate Black Music Month on your Radio Free 102.3 KJLH. 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Did I go to Florida? I told you I would. I did. And we won the gold medal once again. Not bragging. Took a lot of work, man. I was tired when it was over. Vince and his lovely Cindy came down. He called me here at this radio station and surprised me. He said he was coming Wednesday. I showed up Tuesday, and he and his beautiful wife were right there, man. I love you, man. Love you guys. Hey, you know, God-given and God-driven, huh? You know it. We had a great time. It is our fifth gold medal in a row. Health is wealth. I'm telling you. And I'm the youngest guy on the team. Well, not really. I'm 85. I'm the

0: senior citizen. But you know what? I played against the gentleman. He's 89, will be 90 July the 6th. Yeah, you know I took pictures with him. You know I did. Then I hugged him. I had him rub off some of that that gentleman old age on me, senior citizen age. Some of that sweat. Okay, I'm going to go exercise. Come join me.
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Oh, like thanks, that. Snoop. I like that. You know I did. You know, okay, I will. You know what is the cheapest medicine? Do you know the cheapest medicine? You don't know? Nope, don't have to go to the doctor. Don't have to go to the medicine cabinet. None of that. You know the cheapest medicine and the best medicine? It's water. Do

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I know you're thinking about that one, huh? Weekends belong to us. Come on, let's go. I'm not through yet. Vitamin's back. Let's get this exercise in. I'm gonna run down the hall. I'll be right back.

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I've been running around the studio. Lois says, Roland, that studio is not that big. You need to get out of my business, Lois. I do what I do. How about you? Memorial Day weekend, only on your radio free. Oh, I just love these guys. Earth, Wind, and Fire and Emotions. What kind of combination is that? Only heard on your radio free. Come on now. Stretch your body, stretch your life. That's simple math. You know what I'm saying? Health as well. Strong heart, strong mind, strong life. Move

0: move something besides your eyeballs at that food at the table. Mm-hmm, I see you. Hey, babies, bumps, and beyond. 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I'm still a baby. 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You're going to do that, right? I know you are. Because you know how to do the right thing. We are you. Not just a slogan. You know it's not just a slogan. It's a language of our love for while you. I need you to do this.
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Radio Free 102.3 KJ Love on a two-way street. We're playing Memorial Day hits. That was 1970. Rock Me Tonight was 85. Lois said, how did you know that was my favorite song? I'm the good Bynum, Lois. That's why. Hey, this sister right here,

0: sister right here, this one right here coming up, tomorrow is her birthday. You know who it is. She's coming to that Jazz Fest Blue Note Special.
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0: 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Sister Girlfriend's coming to that jazz fest. I'm talking about the Blue Note. You know what I'm talking. Man. First time I heard her, I could not believe what I was hearing. My ears were saying, did you hear that, Roland? And I go, yeah. Patty is something else. Seasoned Patty LaBelle, I might add. Yeah. Well, folks ask me, how did I do in Florida? And welcome back. Well, I'll be very honest. I'm very grateful that I played with a bunch of great guys. We did win the gold medal. In fact, I didn't say this. We've been undefeated. We haven't lost a game in, I don't know, 3 or 4 years. And why is that? Well, I think the guys and all of us have this attitude that health is wealth. And that our mindset, we know that we have a loving God who understands us, who takes care of us. And you too can get that. I just try to be an example of what you can do and what you can be and live my life accordingly. You know what I'm saying? So I'm grateful. I thank you for the traveling grace that you placed upon me and my family as we went there. Last week, I had to go home and eulogize one of my lifelong friends. So we're back. What am I doing next week? I'm going to share that with you in a little bit, right? Okay, all right, I hear you. I'm going to share that with you next week, what I'm doing. And I'll do that about a little while, okay? All right, somewhere around when I get birthdays, I'll shout out what I'm doing, all right? All right. Right now, I just want you to know that starting the 1st of June, what is the June? Black Music Month, that's what it is. 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

I hear you, Riri. 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Memorial Day weekend hits. This was 1967. Little respect. Let's go over here. Yes, Carl Thomas. 2001.

0: Radio Free 102.3 KJLH, and yes, indeedy. Ashanti, you're listening to Memorial Day Weekend Hits. That was 1999. Girlfriend was putting it together, huh? Yeah. We're back to 2005, a little 77 from Stevie, some Marvin. I got one that stayed on the charts for 14 weeks. That's coming up next. Okay? All righty, stick around. You're like, ooh, 14 weeks? Yeah. Well, hey, you know, this is the summer of Radio Free everywhere. What now, Bynum? All right, here we go. And it starts right here in Ingo Good. Radio Free 102.3 KJLH has an exclusive music stage at Wood Cup Inglewood. What? That's what I said. The free outdoor celebration where soccer, culture, and community collide. Friday, June 12th, 2 to 6 p.m. No ticket, no cost. Just show up. The World Cup is here. And so we are with you with the Wood Cup right here in Inglewood. Join in on the free community fun Friday on June the 12th. Won't you do that? I know you will. Hey, it's part of We Are You and You.
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1: Let's run on over to 1976. All right, Terry. 72, huh? Oh, Memorial Day weekend hits. Let's remember. Be safe out there. Be careful out there. Be loving out there. Oh, my, my, my. Here's my Marvin, your Marvin, our Marvin on KJLH.

Virginia Berry. 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It's your Saturday sunrise. Oh, yeah. 1973, but you know the number one song that year? I know you do, Barry. It was a Memorial Day weekend hit, and I gotta tell you, Marvin Gaye's Let's Get It On. Come on, get it on. Let's get it on. Birthdays. Come on up in here, DeFrance.

0: I'll leave it to dear friends. Thank you. Happy birthday, birthday, birthday. Oh, Steve, Steve. Happy birthday, Patti LaBelle. Tracy McGrady, Maxwell today. Johnny Gill. That's right. That's what I got to tell you. Yes. Naomi Campbell, Marvin Hagler, Scatman Crothers, and Heavy D all celebrating this weekend. Willie and Buddy. Willie is 68. Call for himself. Latrice, Barbara, Aura Washington, Tawana. I cannot say this name. So Miss McMillan and Priscilla Brown. Birthdays to your Yana. You got them. To your mama. Gary Roscoe is 70. And Sabrina. All righty, thank you. Bashir Johnson and Kimari Johnson from Mama Wanda. I see that smile. Janae Welch is 28th on the 28th from Grandmama Janice Glover. Hey, Janae, happy birthday. Aaliyah Berry is 2 from Grandmama Beverly Harris. Sabrina Morris, my niece from Daddy Hamp Morris. Lucky Pierre, the famous disc jockey from KGFJ many years ago today. And my sisters rest in heaven yesterday. There's hope without dope. Get high in love and life. Not on a substance. Let's blow on some candles. William S., my mentor, 39. Joetta W., hey, girlfriend, 38. Charles W., 36. Stephen W., 35. Juanita G, 34. James A, 33. Vanessa R, 25. Zadie A and Nellie A, 27. Charles W. Hey, Charlie, 36. Margot T, 15. Perry H, 13 for 360 years. Me and Gerald T. Hey, Gerald, 37. We're 37. Praise God. Okay, I'm going to get out of the way because I need you to pay attention. We got some great stuff happening, and I'll tell you what I'll be doing next weekend at 8:30.
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The year was 1982. Written by a famous teacher, you know, Reggie Andrews. 5 weeks on the chart. This one, 2004. Alicia, Miss Keys. Oh, yeah. This is your Radio Free 102.3 KGLH. My buddy Guy Black at 9 o'clock. Yeah, he loves his job. Come on, sister love, drop it. Yeah.

0: Memorial Day weekends. Thank you, sister. Appreciate you. Well, next weekend, I'll be participating in the Pasadena Senior Olympics track meet. I'll be running the 50 and the 100 meters dash. If there's five people, I should place sixth.
1: I've been alone with you inside my mind.
0: That's what I see it.
1: And in my dreams, I've kissed your lips a thousand times.
0: Trying something new. That's what I'm doing.
1: I see you pass outside my door.
0: 1984.
1: Hello.
0: Come on, Lionel.

0: 1974. That's the Way Love Is, 93. Weekend hits, Memorial Day. Oh, my, my, my.
1: LA,
0: what you gotta say?
1: My town. I love you.
0: Happy birthday, Sherry Gordy, Joe Davis, Isidra Pearson Lynn. Hey, sis, tell Kwaku I said hello. Jackie Lawrence. You know I love ya. Memorial Day weekends, I want to tell you a couple that kissed my heart when I went to Florida. Vince and Cindy Pellerito. Brother and sister, he grew up in Hollywood, said he was listening to me since he was in the fourth grade. Showed up on Tuesday. I expected him on Wednesday, and My, we had a good time. Thank you, Vince. I love you guys. Next week, I said it. I'm going to try it out. I'm going to run track. I'm going to act a fool out there. Pasadena Senior Olympics. I'm going to try it out. I can't run around the track like my wife. She said, no, I ain't running around the track. I'll run 150, but I'm not running around that track. Next Saturday, 50 and 100 meters. Health is wealth. My city, don't let anyone steal your joy. Enjoy your joy. There's nothing like corporate worship. So go to your synagogue, your temple, your mosque, and your church. Check in. Don't check out. Babies, Bumps, and Beyond. We got you. That's real in our neighborhood. Starting the 1st of June, listen for the return of the Black Music Box. Only on your Radio Free. My, my, my. My brother Guy Black.

I said it. I meant it. 9 o'clock with the Battero L at 11. You know he loves his job. He'll pull at one with, you know what, world music. Happy Saturday. At 4, she's giving you more, not less. Miss Green, Cameron Green. At 8, don't be late for Dorian and Mark. And 29 years of Spread the Word, Cameron and Andre Russell.

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0: Hefty slider bag. 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Come on.
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1: 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Jesus, my Christ, strength, my redeemer. You know what we're doing. We praise the Lord first. But what are baby bumps and beyond? What is that? I'm going to let you know at 9:43. Welcome to the Guy Black Show. Man, I got some of your favorite music on the way. Do a little Quincy Jones, some Sade, some Dells, James Brown, Johnny Gill celebrated a birthday yesterday. We're going to play something from him. So sit back, relax, and enjoy. It's

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3: It's God.

Ray Charles, Quincy Jones, Friends, Chaka, everybody on there. Ray, you went a little too far, though, with the credit card and the MasterCard, the Visa, and you said you'll take her shopping, get anything she want, turn your pants upside down, get all the change. I mean, that's just, like, way too much. But I'm that kind of guy, too. I would do that. Yeah, you know. You care about them, you want to do that. Make sure they right. Information on God Black's world-famous Battle Royale coming up. Oh, you're going to love this one today.

think that borders on a begging. Don't you? It's one of the best begging songs. Because if you have a man standing there for 5 minutes saying, stay,

What are we doing here? Well, we're having a good time. I asked you a question. I'm going to give you the answer to it. Babies, Bumps, and Beyond. Cameron Green is hosting this amazing event. It's going to be on June the 21st. Radio Free presents Babies, Bumps, and Beyond at the Carson Community Center, 11 a.m. to 4 p.m. So if you're an expecting mother or you just...

0: every time you turn around, something new. 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They got all of those, and you'll be able to take some home. And Cameron Green doing her thing live on the stage all day long, interviews. 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What's up?
1: Ada Jackson.
0: And what's today?
1: Oh, today's my birthday.
0: Oh, happy birthday, yes. Ada Jackson.
1: Thank you.
0: All right. What are you doing on this Memorial Day weekend, Ada Jackson, on your birthday?
1: Oh, nothing. Just being at home, being alive, just thankful to God and everything. So.
0: Amen. Have a good weekend, all right?
1: Okay. And I'm great-grandmama again, too.
0: That is truly a blessing. Hey, have a great weekend. God bless you.
1: Okay, I will. Thank you, sweetie.
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Tell the DJ to pump up some Rob bass. Passed away yesterday, 59 years old. And DJ Easy Rock died a few years ago. So that duo has gone to heaven. But the music still lives. You got to enjoy life, ladies and gentlemen, every day. I promise you, I'm enjoying it every day. I'm trying to have fun every day. Bring some sunshine into your life. Don't take it for granted. Coming up in June, you know June 1st what it is. The Black Music Box Office will be open again as we celebrate Black Music Month on Radio Free 102.3 KJLH. Could be you getting some of those prizes, man. We give them away. Coming up in God Black's World Famous Battle Royale at 11. I mean, I don't know what else to say. You can go right now to Radio Free KJLH Instagram or my Instagram. I am Guy Black. You have to follow and vote. Today's battle is epic. The battle of the sexes begins today. I'm going to do a couple of weeks.

0: of the Battle of the Sexes, maybe 3 weeks in a row. Today, it starts with Whitney Houston versus Luther Vandross. Yeah, you heard me. Whitney versus Luther in Guy Black's world famous battle royale at 11. Get your votes in now.
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0: don't know how long it's going to last. I don't know what's going to happen here. What I do know is that the Inglewood chapter of Delta Sigma Theta, they're out right now. I think they're over there on Market and La Brea, right there, Market and La Brea, sharing information about upcoming scholarships and benefits benefiting high school students. So you might want to get over there, as well as they're doing the voters registration drive. 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Get it on. I want to thank my girl Crystal for texting me that. Let them know what's going on. It's the Guy Black Show, Radio Free, KJL to the H.
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3: Hey, KJLH listeners, this is Steve Bradford, candidate for State Insurance Commissioner on June 2nd. 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I'm running for Insurance Commissioner because we need a watchdog. 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
3: Woo! Look, this is going to be a good one. I don't know how long it's going to last. I think it might have to extend. I don't know. It could be a knockout during this battle, but you asked for it, so I'm giving it to you. The Battle of the Sexes. Whitney taking on Luther. 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Man, what a battle we got getting ready to happen here. Let's go and let the battle begin.

0: 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I want you to mark your calendars for Sunday, June 21st. It's Babies, Bumps, and Beyond. 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Cameron Green will be out there on the 21st, hosting live on the main stage. Man, look, they're going to have baby races. And your baby could be the champ. You know, with the belt and everything. How about that? A baby with a championship belt. Well, that's cool. Check it out. The latest baby tech stuff you can touch, you can test. If you're a new mom, or you're just about to deliver, or you're going through the first chapter of parenthood, guess what? This day is for you. Want to see you there. It's in Carson at the community center, June 21st, starting at 11 a.m. Don't be late. 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Whitney Houston taking on Luther Vandross. Guy Black's world famous battle royale. Who you got?
1: Hi, Guy Black. Hey, happy Saturday.
0: Hey.
1: I'm voting for Whitney Houston.
0: Okay.
1: Thank you. Have a blessed day. Bye.
0: All right, let me get another one from the KJLH app.
2: Good afternoon, Guy Black. This is Harlan over in Van Nuys. And today,
0: hey,
2: in the Battle Royal, I'd like to cast a vote for Luther Vandross.
0: Okay.
2: Have a blessed Memorial Day weekend, my man, and much love to you, brother.
0: All right. Thank you, man. Let me get one more. It's going to be a battle to the finish. Who you got in the Battle Royale today?
3: Hello, Guy Black. This is Reddy Rena from Trenton, New Jersey.
0: Hey.
3: 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I'm voting for Luther. Have a blessed weekend.
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0: 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I'm Dara Starr Tucker, and I'm inviting you to Wake Up with the Front Page weekday mornings from 4:30 to 6 a.m. This week, we were focused on minding our business for Mental Health Month. 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

0: 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Ain't This a Bee? In a world where hustlers try to get by, meet Earl.
1: 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All you gotta do is get him in.
0: Meet his partner, Candy.
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0: What y'all thinking about this battle royale?
1: Ain't it crazy how things
0: can change? Yes, it is crazy, now Luther. Woo! Whitney Houston taking on Luther Vandross. Y'all know, hey, look, don't call with that. You know you wrong and all that. I don't want to hear that today. This is my job. I got a bad

0: in the Battle Royale.
1: Good morning, Guy Black. This is a very, very hard one. Honestly, I love them both. But I'm going to go with my man, Luther Vandross.
0: All right. Thanks for calling. Have a great weekend. Happy Memorial Day.
1: Same to you. Bye-bye.
0: All right, later. KGLH Radio Free, who you got in the Battle Royale today?
2: Well, hello there, Guy. This is Lena. I have Whitney, and you have a lovely weekend.
0: All right, you too. God bless you. Let's go to the KGLH app. Who are you voting for today in Guy Black's World Famous Battle Royale?
3: Ooh, Guy Black. What? You know you are wrong, man.
0: Yeah, I am.
3: This is Greg calling you from Arizona, brother. Why you doing this to us, man? Don't you know we love you, brother? You having us to choose between Whitney and Luther?
0: That's right.
3: Brother, brother, brother.
0: You got it.
3: I'm going to go with Luther, though, man. That's my vote. Have a great rest of your day, guys.
4: It's another...

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KJLH. I got too much music playing at one time there. There you go. All right, look, what can I say? You have already shut down the open mic. You can still use it, but it shut down. And you are voting 520-KJLH on the Battle Royale today. Thank you so much. It's a good battle, and I

0: Look, we're excited about the Wood Cup in Englewood. It's free outdoors, celebrating soccer, and that's where culture and community collide. Friday, June the 12th on Market Street in Englewood. No cost, just show up. The World Cup is here, and we're trying to celebrate it with the Wood Cup. All right, see you on the Friday, June the 12th. Let me get some votes here. 520-KGLH, who you got in the Battle Royale?
1: Luther.
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2: Hey, Guy Black, what a good ballot. I'm going with Luther. This is Big D from Bellflower. Have a great Memorial Day. God bless you.
0: Thank you. Let me get another vote on the KGLH app. Who you got in Battle Royale today, Luther or Whitney?
3: Guy, this is Wanda from Downey. It's a beautiful battle, yeah. And I don't think I've ever heard one like this. I'm going to go with my boy, Luther. Have a blessed Memorial Day weekend, Guy. Be blessed and be safe out there. It's crazy.
0: Yes, it is, but it's beautiful. And you know what? We got to enjoy this life. So I'm not thinking about the crazy. I'm going to think about the blessed and just having a good time and smiling. You know what? I'm going to tell you who's going to win the Battle Royale. Well, I don't know who's going to win, but I'll tell you who won the Battle Royale in just a

0: I heard about you, but I ain't never listened to you.
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Stop the music. In the middle of this battle royale, I cannot continue. I cannot continue this battle royale. The battle royale is done. It is done. Who won? The winner is going to be announced next.

0: 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Well, get on the board, the Love Train. Coming up next, it's Hugh Fuller and Worldwide Hits. I'm going to close it out with a little Gap Band, some Flowetry, and Peaches in a Hurry Bee. I'm going to do that. Shout out to my man, Radio Ron. our illustrious sales manager, Ron Turner, ladies and gentlemen, Gardena's own. I don't know if he's really from Gardena. He keeps saying he was. I don't know. Hey, Ron, what's up, man? Say hi. Get on the mic, man. Say
1: what
0: hi.
1: What up, big guy?
0: How you doing? What you doing here on a Saturday, man? It's Memorial Day weekend.
1: Work.
0: You working?
1: Trying to hit that.
0: That's
1: budget.
0: Something you don't do during the week, but at least you're here in the weekend.
1: You're doing the Battle Royale.
0: Yeah, you got to pull that mic up. You got the Battle Royale. We had a good Battle Royale today.
1: Excellent.
0: And I just...
1: You were calling me with votes. I was like, you got to call God Black.
0: Hey, man. Hey, look, man. I'm going to tell you like this. It was a tough Battle Royale today.
1: It's off the chain, bro.
0: And I didn't even play the hits.
1: When you gonna do it?
0: Well, I mean, we did it today. Okay. Battle Royale. What we're gonna do is today's winner of the Battle Royale unanimously is gonna be announced next week because I'm doing part two next Saturday. Part two next Saturday. Whitney and Luther, part two next Saturday. We're going to get a winner next week. We're doing the Battle of the Sexes for the next few weeks. So it'll be men against women, guys against girls, you know, ladies against, you know,
1: I love
0: men. So we're going to do that with the Battle of the Sexes. Now, you got to tell me who you want in the Battle of the Sexes battle or just a regular Battle Royale. And you got to hit me up on guyblack@kjlhradio.com, my email. And I'll look at those and I get them and I say, yeah, this might work, that might work. And a few rules in the Battle Royale. They both have to be living or they both have to be passed away.
1: Right.
0: Right? So I can't put, like a lot of people saying, put Tina Marie up against Anita Baker. Well, Anita Baker's still living, right. So I can't do Tina Marie. So that's one thing. The second rule is they have to have at least 5 big hits. They have to have hits.
1: Oh, yeah.
0: Now, I can do a one-hit wonder Battle Royale one day, but when you say one-hit wonder, I think it offends the artist.
1: Right.
0: Because all artists never think they're a one-hit wonder.
1: That's true.
0: You know, you don't want to offend them. So, and I work for an artist, so I don't, you know, I know he would feel that same way about me doing a Battle Royale with one-hit wonders, right. Although I am going to play some one-hit wonders. But anyway, that's just a matter of opinion. Their families know all their songs.
1: That's right.
0: We're going to do it that way. So until next week, ladies and gentlemen, you've got the Battle Royale sponsored by nobody. I'm doing Shaquille O'Neal on that. All right, I got to go. From the day you were born to the ride and the hearse, things are never so bad, they can never be worse. If you see somebody without a smile, do what I do. I give them one of mine. Go out and make it a great evening. I love you, and I love you.

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0: Hey, KJLX listeners, this is Steve Bradford, candidate for state insurance commissioner on June 2nd. I've spent my entire life as a public servant on Gardena City Council, the State Assembly, and the State Senate, standing up for working families, small businesses, seniors, and communities that are too often left behind. I'm running for insurance commissioner because we need a watchdog. We need an advocate who will make sure insurance is not only available, but affordable for all Californians. I, like you, am tired of being dropped from coverage after doing everything right or wondering if anyone is on your side when a disaster strikes. I will be your strongest advocate to make sure that we have a vibrant and competitive insurance market that creates greater competition but more choices for consumers like yourself. We need a market that serves all of Californians. As your next insurance commissioner, I will be that warrior to make sure all Californians have access to affordable insurance. Your ballots have arrived. Vote for Stephen Bradford for your next insurance commissioner. 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Vote by June 2nd. 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
0: Hey, KJLX listeners, this is Steve Bradford, candidate for state insurance commissioner on June 2nd. I've spent my entire life as a public servant on Gardena City Council, the State Assembly, and the State Senate, standing up for working families, small businesses, seniors, and communities that are too often left behind. I'm running for insurance commissioner because we need a watchdog. We need an advocate who will make sure insurance is not only available, but affordable for all Californians. I, like you, am tired of being dropped from coverage after doing everything right or wondering if anyone is on your side when a disaster strikes. I will be your strongest advocate to make sure that we have a vibrant and competitive insurance market that creates greater competition but more choices for consumers like yourself. We need a market that serves all of Californians. As your next insurance commissioner, I will be that warrior to make sure all Californians have access to affordable insurance. Your ballots have arrived. Vote for Stephen Bradford for your next insurance commissioner. Stephen Bradford, a name you know. Stephen Bradford, a name you can trust. Vote by June 2nd. Paid for by Stephen Bradford for insurance commissioner.

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1: Yes. Tony, Tony, Tony.

British Nigerian singer-songwriter Odeel, joined by Nigerian superstar Wizkid on a hot new track called Nights in the Sun. And lots of sunshine and 70s temperatures over our beloved Southland today. Enjoy safely. You know, summer is almost here. And this is the summer of Radio Free everywhere. And it starts right here in Inglewood. 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It's free. Just show up. The World Cup is here, and so are we with Wood Cup Inglewood. 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Hugh Fuller close by your side. Happy Memorial Day weekend to you. And as you prepare to fire up the grill and celebrate with family and friends, make sure you take some time to remember the reason for the occasion. To honor and remember the men and women in the military who have died in service to our nation.

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0: Jamaica's Freddie McGregor, when push comes to shove. 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

Hey, what's up? It's your boy, Johnny Gill, and you are rolling with my Belizean brother, Hugh Fuller. Play those worldwide hits, Hugh. Play them records. Play mine, too.

International. Don't stop. His name is The Second Voice. That really is his name, The Second Voice. He's an independent artist we found all the way in Zambia for you. He is joined on that hot new track by Elvin Senna. He's out of Rwanda. Let Me Be, the title of that.

0: for this amazing night of music at the intimate Saban Theater in Beverly Hills. 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

0: Shaggy sings with everybody. Yeah, man. Fabulous. 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I tell you, you get the best new music first from home and abroad. 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That is brand new from Shaggy and Robin Thicke. It's called Looking Lovely. Happy Saturday, it's Hugh Fuller close by your side. We send love and shout outs to some of our listeners at home and abroad. Debbie Grant in London, England says she stays glued to KJLH. We love that. Sandy Jackson the same, she's in Paris, France. Annette Caspall in Sweden. Eric and Martha Bishop in the Netherlands. Tony Igwe in Nigeria. Glenn and Siobhan Van Straten in Suriname. Trevor Graham in Grenada in the Caribbean. Nadine Nisbet, she's in Belize, my country of origin. Hello, Belize. Sandy and Errol Ayusa, they're in Tampa, Florida. June Henderson in Miami, Florida. John Burns and family in New Jersey. Debbie Husky, she's in Seattle. Melissa Kennedy, faithful listener, she's in Sonoma. Bette Brilliant in Palm Springs, and Barbara McNabb Greenwich and family in Fontana. KJLH, thank you for all the love. And we send it right back at you. Download the KJLH app and take us with you wherever you go.
1: 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I've spent my entire life as a public servant on Gardena City Council, the State Assembly, and the State Senate, standing up for working families, small businesses, seniors, and communities that are too often left behind. I'm running for Insurance Commissioner because we need a watchdog. We need an advocate who will make sure insurance is not only available, but affordable for all Californians. I, like you, am tired of being dropped from coverage after doing everything right, or wondering if anyone is on your side when a disaster strikes. 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We need a market that serves all of Californians. 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Your ballots have arrived. 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

0: this amazing night of music at the intimate Saban Theater in Beverly Hills. 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

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Think about all those wonderful times that we used to have here. Now I know things aren't the way they used to be right now, but they are gonna get better someday. And I know that.

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He is bringing the Romantic tour to SoFi Stadium in Inglewood. Also featuring Anderson .Paak and British rising star Ray. 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All right, Cameron Green is in at 4 with your top 23, so stand by for that. 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
1: 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I've spent my entire life as a public servant on Gardena City Council, the State Assembly, and the State Senate, standing up for working families, small businesses, seniors, and communities that are too often left behind. I'm running for Insurance Commissioner because we need a watchdog. 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I, like you, am tired of being dropped from coverage after doing everything right, or wondering if anyone is on your side when a disaster strikes. 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We need a market that serves all of Californians. 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Your ballots have arrived. 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

0: just do it for me as I soak, I'm aware of this beautiful house that Stevie built. 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And stay close now for Cameron Greenstuff 23. And remember, always spread a whole lot of love, okay, to everybody. The world needs plenty of that right now. And after all, we're one big family. 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

0: West coming in swinging. My name is Cameron Green. How you doing? It's a beautiful, cool, the way I like it, Saturday afternoon. Hope you're feeling real good. I've got some great music on the way for you. I heard you. I got a shout out to two people, Miss Janice and Bellflower, and Mr. Marcus out in Orange County. They both left me some really kind messages, and I appreciate you so much. They left it on that open mic app. The same app I've been telling you to download all week long because you could be a winner. And they left me the kindest messages, and I appreciate their support. And they both asked, ironically, for the same countdown this week. And I just thought so highly of their messages that I said, you know what? I'm going to run it back. So, ladies and gentlemen, this week the countdown will belong to Luther Vandross. Yes. Janice and Marcus, you got your wish. Luther is waiting in the queue, and we're going to have some fun celebrating such a legend as he should be celebrated. All right. And don't forget, this is the station that's bringing it to you. The same station that's right here in Inglewood that has your back, that's offering you free outdoor celebrations like this Inglewood Cup that's coming up to celebrate soccer culture and community. And I'll tell you more about it in just a bit. So Luther Vandross waiting in the wings, and the music and you. Sounds good to me. I'm Cameron Green. Welcome. Pull up a chair. Class is in session. 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

0: Hey, KJLX listeners, this is Steve Bradford, candidate for state insurance commissioner on June 2nd. I've spent my entire life as a public servant on Gardena City Council, the State Assembly, and the State Senate, standing up for working families, small businesses, seniors, and communities that are too often left behind. I'm running for insurance commissioner because we need a watchdog. We need an advocate who will make sure insurance is not only available, but affordable for all Californians. I, like you, am tired of being dropped from coverage after doing everything right or wondering if anyone is on your side when a disaster strikes. I will be your strongest advocate to make sure that we have a vibrant and competitive insurance market that creates greater competition but more choices for consumers like yourself. We need a market that serves all of Californians. As your next insurance commissioner, I will be that warrior to make sure all Californians have access to affordable insurance. Your ballots have arrived. Vote for Stephen Bradford for your next insurance commissioner. Stephen Bradford, a name you know. 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Vote by June 2nd. 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

0: Their specialty is the beef brisket that is smoked for 13 hours daily. When you're at The Wood, you already know, your family. They also have delivery at thewoodbbq.com. 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The Wood is located at 129 North Market Street in Inglewood. P.S. 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Please text BBQ to 833-934-4133 to be on The Wood VIP list. 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

disappoints. I love her voice. Samia, leave it smoking. My name is Cameron Green. How are you? Happy Saturday to you and yours. The beautiful one out there, but definitely have some stuff that we need.

0: summer, which is just around the corner, and we've got the return of Black Music Month. June is always very special. Of course, it's Black Music Month every day around here, but on the calendar, June 1st commemorates Black Music Month. And so we want you to listen for the return of the Black Music Box Office, which you know and you love as we celebrate Black Music Month on right here on KJLH. And also, while you're at it, Luther Vandross, he takes the countdown this week. We had two great listeners who completely left me two different messages and wanted to hear the Luther countdown. So I'm gonna give it to you. And Paul, I appreciate you listening as well. I've got your request waiting in the wings. So if you have that KJLH app downloaded, it's absolutely free. Your iTunes and your Android store. Go ahead and push that button where you talk back to me and send me a message and let me know your name, your city, and what your favorite Luther song is. Your name, your city, and your favorite Luther song. And don't forget, this afternoon, we had some major news that is brewing in the Southland, and that is Orange County. If you or someone you know who is affected by the evacuations happening right now in the city of Garden Grove, which has been expanded to part of Buena Park, make sure that you're keeping them in your thoughts and your prayers really seriously, intentionally. It's a very serious situation with that toxic chemical leak that could become a bigger problem. We pray that it doesn't. But I did want to mention that Uber is offering free rides for OC evacuees. So if you know someone who's in that area and needs a little lift to someplace safe, Uber is offering free rides for Orange County evacuees. We will absolutely keep our eyes on that situation as it unfolds. And, you know, don't be that person with your head in the sand and say, just because I don't live in Orange County. No, there's a certain thing called the wind. And we don't want anything major to happen and the wind shifts and then it blows something into another area. So that's why we need to pay attention to the things that are happening around us. I'm off my soapbox. We are You Radio Free 102.3.
1: 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I got a very special message to all my KJLH listeners. 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

0: 4th at 6 p.m. Join Bishop Xavier Thompson, Dr. Donald Robinson, Dr. K.W. 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